I know that I would not. I feel good, yeah. I know that I would not. 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It's so good.

0: Stadtradio Göttingen. 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
1: We used to notice the same things. 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

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What an enormous room. 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Look at all the dancing I can do. What an enormous room. What an enormous room. Look at all the dancing I can do. Look at all the dancing I can do. What an enormous room. What an enormous room.